0: Tirol. 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
1: I've seen the sun go down over the seven seas. Colors you won't believe almost made me weep. I've seen the

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I've seen the hills roll down into the valley deep. You're so heavenly. Brought me to my

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Swimming in the grotto, we winning in the lotto, we dipping in the powder blue flow. It's so good, it's dripping, I don't would get a ride in the engine that could go. Batman robbing it, bang, bang, cock

0: Antenne Tirol.
1: I've seen the sun go down over the seven seas, colors you won't believe, almost made me weep.